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You know it's for real. Been trashing for you all on your set. Getting biz, come on.

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1: 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Life is empty without black. The struggle the same and dreams, aspirations all the same.

0: 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La radio en or.
1: Where we at? It's Kels, Young Buck, from Chi-Town. 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